0: We are still on our matter.
1: As you are lower,
0: do you know that in the world that we are today, people want to get famous.
1: And
0: when you if you are doing well, you may not be famous. People may not follow you. But if you start doing what is wrong, you see a lot of followers. And because of this, many people are redefining marriage. You will see a lot of women today that they are not ready to submit to their husband. And they will still be celebrating this fact on the social media. And you see some people celebrating that. Hey, those people that are hailing you, they are only pushing you to the grave. You will soon land in that pit. If you are not careful, the Bible says, who can find a virtuous woman? Can you just make up your mind today that even if there is no more virtuous woman, I want to be one, because there are actually some. Some will believe that it is in the olden days that women submit to husbands. In the world we are today, we have equal rights. Yes, I can tell you that women and men, they are one in marriage.
1: Or
0: is it possible for you to direct the same vehicle as two drivers? It will not be possible. You have to give the steering to one person, and then the other will follow. But if you struggle with that man, you can never get to your destination. No wonder marriages are breaking
1: today.
0: No wonder the women are not ready to listen to their husband. I know that you can say that that man is not having the right word in his mouth. But you can make him have it. That 1 Peter chapter 3 that I read on Monday or Tuesday, if you start from verse 2, he said, so that people that see your good works will change because of your good
1: deeds.
0: So if you are submitting to your husband, you are helping your children, you are helping the people around you. You may be a Christian, you may be a Muslim, you can be anything, but the standard remains that it must be women submitting to men. So don't say that because you are richer than your husband, you cannot submit to him.
1: Oh,
0: you can even be older than him. It does not matter. You can still submit to him. Submission is not about age. Submission is not about what you have. It's not about your qualification. You may be more learned than your husband. Please brush him off. If you believe that he is not up to your level again, that is what will make submission easy for you. I remember the story of a woman that got married to her husband. The husband has a good job, but he's working on his own, but he's not educated. He now sponsored his wife to school. The wife had her certificate and she now has a good job in another company. So whenever they want to have party in the office, we find it difficult to invite her husband.
1: He
0: will say that because the man is not educated. Why will a man sponsor you in school and you cannot help him to brush him off? He may not go to school, but there are some things you can teach him at
1: home.
0: Is it his way of dressing? Is it the way he speaks English? Once you are able to brush him off, he will be able to meet up with you.

0: So this woman kept on rejecting this offer.
1: She
0: will go alone, mix with other people,
1: abandon
0: the man. One day, she was sacked. And she had to come back
1: home.
0: When she now got back, she was now apologizing. You don't know that you are still going back to that man. You allow your office to take your place. The funniest aspect is this. Her boss in the office. Even younger to her. But she is submitting to the man. But at home, she finds it difficult. Anytime the husband is talking, leave me alone. You don't understand. Because you don't know what's going on out there. Please, if your husband does not know what is going on take him out there. So that he can know what is going on. I pray for you. You will not miss your place. In the name of Jesus. Is someone lying to you already that no, you can succeed without your husband? The lie of the devil. Don't allow them to deceive you. Repair your home and then enjoy your marriage. The Lord will help you. In the name of Jesus. Once again, I want to invite you to Sunday service, which is an anointing service. And the Lord will protect you in the name of Jesus. So be my guest on Sunday at Hightower Global Church, number 11/15, Adebowale Close, Paruwa, Ipaja, Lagos. Number 11/15, Adebowale Close, Paruwa, Ipaja, Lagos. Join us by 8 a.m. as we worship the Lord and we get the anointing and the Lord will protect you from all evil in the name of Jesus. You can call me on my mobile number 080-3602-5232. I remain Reverend Mrs. Rhoda Ikotu. I'm a marriage counselor and a legal practitioner. Thank you for joining me. Join me tomorrow by 10 minutes to 6 on this same station. Your case is settled.
2: You're welcome back. I want you to
1: look at
2: your paper. I'll be right back.
1: The number one captain.
2: I want to call the number of the captain that you can call. People of Otta, congratulations. There is a bus at Otta now.
1: And
2: roundabout. People of Olosun, Akeja,
1: Orotun,
2: Yanapapa,
1: Three Crown,
2: Ijebu,
1: Akogun,
2: all these
1: answers.
2: Go to Osiranda Bar. All you need to do,
1: Mrs. Adebi.
2: Just call Mrs. Adebi. 080-69-84-13-39. Let me call it one more time. People of Otta.
1: Call Mrs. Adebi.
2: 080-69-84-13-39. People of Lambe.
1: Mrs. Awe.
2: Oh, Mrs. Awe.
1: 070-070-76-53-93-92-96-96.
2: People of Ayobo.
1: Brother Success.
2: Oh, Brother Success.
1: Money 080-325-279-71.
2: People of
1: Abulegba.
2: Everywhere in Abulegba.
1: Sister Toby Loba.
2: Oh, Sister Toby Loba.
1: There is 081-297-37-075. Sister Sunday Miriam.
2: Oh, Sister Sunday Miriam.
1: 091-158-128-12-904.
2: And Igodo. People of Igodo.
1: Sister Omo.
2: Oh, Sister Omo.
1: 081-489-769-447.
2: People of Songo. People of Songo.
1: Mrs. Alabikende.
2: Oh, Mrs. Alabikende.
1: There is
2: 070-070-86-571-617.
1: number tan pe yi.
0: This number we are calling.
1: Lawo to ma pe.
0: They are the people you will call.
1: Don fi ri boss your friend.
0: So that you will get a free boss.
1: Then I to Global Church. Number 11 to 15. Adebowale close. Barua Ifaja Lagos.
0: Aita Alombo. You are coming to Aita.
1: Global Church.
0: Global Church.
1: Enyara Boru.
0: People of Aboru.
1: Ombe Sister Faith.
0: Oh, Sister Faith.
1: 081-081-63-28-20-69. Tabi Sister Mofa.
0: Oh, you call Sister Mofa.
1: 080-080-33-06-86-06. Enyara Yetoro.
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0: Itele,
1: Mopo Junction,
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1: Epe King Debbie,
0: Call King Debbie,
1: Lori 070-070-673-26-51, 070-070-673-26-51,
0: or you call Ogunbesan,
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1: Epe Brother Sunday. Ogunda Iro.
0: Oh, Brother Sunday. Ogunda Iro.
1: 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Enyara Festac.
0: People of Festac.
1: Boss, you and best.
0: There's going to be a
1: my
0: boss.
1: Two.
0: My two.
1: Masa Masa.
0: Masa Masa.
1: First Gate.
0: First Gate.
1: Agboju. 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
0: Alakija.
1: Iyanaiba.
0: Iyanaiba.
1: Boss, you and best.
0: There's going to be a boss.
1: Ote nilo lati she.
0: All you need to do.
1: Complain Pastor King.
0: Please call Pastor King.
1: 080-62-62-30-87-87-00.
0: Let me call
1: you. Enyara Iyanaiba.
0: People of Iyanaiba.
1: Alakija.
0: Alakija.
1: My two.
0: My two.
1: Gbogbo Enyara Festa.
0: People of Festa.
1: Epe Pastor King.
0: Call Pastor King.
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1: Ikorodu.
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1: Oluwa o,
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1: jodunu anu e.
0: Please in your mercy.
1: Gbogbo en ton benu okuku.
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1: Oluwa gbe won jade.
0: Lord, bring them out.
1: Loruko Jesus.
0: In the name of Jesus.
1: Emi tin gbe nu awon woli.
0: The spirit that dwells in the prophet.
1: Pa awon ajinrere
0: da. The strength of the evangelist.
1: Gbogbo apostle.
0: The strength of the apostle.
1: Owo tabi obirin ba won je.
0: They not spoil themselves with money or women. Lord, I beg.
1: Ni akoko yi.
0: At this time.
1: Gbogbo en ton benu okuku
0: aye. Everyone in darkness of this world. Lord, we break you out. And you live without problem. In the name of Jesus.

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Welcome to Caleb University Star School in Mota, a premier primary and secondary school in the heart of Ikorodu. 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Admission is now ongoing for all primary classes and JSS 1 through SS 2. Mark your calendar. Entrance examination holds on Wednesday, August 12, 2026 at the administration block, Caleb University, Imota, Lagos. Give your child the Caleb advantage to

0: things ni mo like yan yan yan. Chey, this is Chicken Republic for my life, yan yan yan. All of us go agree say now food matter be one of the major tori where they give joy anytime, any. And make me the shine shine teeth so like picking what you're seeing, mama. All because of Chicken Republic, chicken giveaway.
1: Energy, energy, energy. Big, big, big things in my life.
0: My people, now big, big make us the yummy. So on this day, Friday, 28th, 26th, for we number one radio station, Bond FM Network 9. As not be only me go hear this magic, we just land. Idea where I hear say then they use chicken, they do give away for this kind of economy. No reason I'm too much because I don't see anything. Now, only Chicken Republic. Now, this one and the citizens combo will be just 5,000. I better buy one, get one free.
1: Every day, me happy when you text. You shut my phone out.
0: It's shocking part, can't be say. Now, only for chicken money. Get this kind one before. Now, waiting, carry me come the young girl now. I know the person where they do chop alone. All of us must collect this combo. If I be you, now to sharply run, go the nearest Chicken Republic near you. I know say you like better thing. Now you too. Before you go, no go alone. Carry everybody join. Go the one way they toss nine they do you. Make una go chop life. We need city. Opportunity comes, but now only once, so just say.

the best opportunity to carry our pikins them go fly enjoy this holiday. As it don't say we don't promise them, they say don't try. Use this one, keep plenty, plenty beds. What you too? I see the reason this thing. How per single you 2650 take buy a plate of either fried or jollof rice with two mighty chicken or bonga chicken? It become the two plates. That means now four chicken go follow. If you call up a calculator away, that's now 5,300 for plenty, plenty jolly. Hi, everybody, me. I don't go only imagine this one. Now to go see and enjoy for myself. This life now one. I leave many, many talk as time no day again. Because now since Wednesday, 26th, come reach 29th of August, maybe Saturday. Now promo don't last. Don't waste time before you go yes sold out. Because soon was past heartbreak. Especially when na food matter. No FOMO, no joy. Go now before then go lock door. Season's combo, 5,300. More chicken, money. Chop life, they go. 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
1: Oh,
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4: 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Star 705 ash. 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Tamasi. Golden Bowl. Thank you, QR code. Luri ticket. Tabi sticker poster. Name drop. Drop. Ebumina independent money gift. Day grant for you. 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Usoke. Oya. Like as you this September 27. You free play 200,000 naira, 1,000 naira, 3,000 naira. Make you enter zone category. Golden Chance Lotto Loni. I only power. 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
3: 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Announcer, Mr. Abdulhakeem Ajomagbirin, Board Secretary.
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4: 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Truly, we've come a long way together. Cheers to the next.

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0: August 8, 2001, we made a commitment to our nation. 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And for 25 years, we've kept that promise. We've helped bring loved ones closer, turn ideas into opportunities, and dreams into reality. Truly, we've come a long way together. Cheers to the next.
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2: Yami, you was too much to see me out to say, Benny, my friend, look up.
1: Oh, Tim, I will not meet Jarry. But I should shut the door when we wash him up, but I see you, we were. A rotary day, or what people say, one out there. Oh, did you get the beginning of Corey? I want to get a say, Jenny, look there. Oh, which you call him, what I didn't know. 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So I want to call you, Lonnie.
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1: 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The Federal Radio Corporation of Nigeria, FRCN, which is to set the record straight that the entire property at National Broadcast Academy, NBA, number one, Adekunle Fadui Road, Ikeja, GRA, Lagos State, is not for sale. 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The entire property at National Broadcast Academy, NBA, at number 1A, Adekunle Fadui Road, GRA, Ikeja, Lagos, is not for sale. The FRCN has been alerted to the activities of some land speculators and fraudsters attempting to mislead the public. Please take note that no agent is authorized to sell or lease this land. The property remains the exclusive asset of the Federal Radio Corporation of Nigeria, FRCN, for national development. Any transaction involving this land is illegal, null and void. Do not be scammed. Report any suspicious offers to the nearest police station or FRCN office. Properties at NBA Ikeja, not for sale. Thank you very much.

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1: Technology, LASCOED, has announced the schedule for its 2026 post-UTM examinations for prospective candidates seeking admission into the college for the 2026-2027 academic session. The examination is scheduled to hold on Saturday, 22nd August 2026. Time is 9 a.m. prompt, and the venue is Lagos State University, LASU, CBT Center, Main Campus, Ojo, Lagos. All eligible candidates are advised to take note of the examination date, time, and venue, and make adequate preparations to participate in the exercise. Candidates are expected to arrive at the examination venue early to allow sufficient time for verification, accreditation, and other necessary procedures before the commencement of the examination. Announcer, Mr. Christopher Ekundayo, the registrar, Lagos State College of Health Technology.
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0: hey, hey, hey, hey, hey, hey, hey, hey, hey, hey, hey, hey, hey, hey, hey, hey, hey, hey, hey, hey, hey, hey, hey, hey, hey, hey, hey, hey, hey, hey, hey, hey, hey, hey, hey, hey, hey, hey, hey, hey, hey, hey, hey, hey, hey, hey, hey, hey, hey, hey, hey, hey, hey, hey, hey, hey, hey, hey, hey, hey, hey, hey, hey, hey, hey, hey, hey, hey, hey, hey, hey, hey, hey, hey, hey, hey, hey, hey, hey, 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

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Yeah, in Bibai, to Horogi, to the Jahero. You're looking for example in 92.9. You're looking at the Nigerian Jazz. Pious Sohe, we had a little bit of money. 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

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The result is an enthralling crisis of troubled interests. Firefly Productions presents Banished Scroll, an epic mystery movie that blends culture, superstition, supernatural, desperation, suspense, and hope. Banished Scroll, starring Francis Du, Adams Garba, Patience Ojah, and other great interesting actors. Produced by Hyacinth Oswagu, directed by Smart Conrad. Nominated for the International Indie Film and Screenplay Festival, Paris, and Life Art Film Festival, Lagos. 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
1: 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Well, oh
7: yeah. He say. Yeah, guys. I'm gonna Eli Chambere go see where they look. They look at Ajochaga Bupana.
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1: And you're hearing the sound of my voice. Do not miss this particular program. And it's going to be a powerful program. Today, tomorrow, and next tomorrow. 3 days of abundance of power of God. It's going to be a counseling program. When you come for counseling, don't talk. Shut your mouth. Allow God to reveal your problem. What is responsible for the problem? What must be done for that problem? Now, our own job is to write down what you should do. Go and do exactly what you have been told. If you want to do it in our church, you stay there. If you want to go back to your church and do it, go there and do it. But the most important is once you follow instruction, you must have your result. The reason why this is important is that it's very important for us to prove God. It's not enough for us to be telling stories upon stories upon stories. If you are telling people God is good, they want to see the goodness of God in your own life. You can't continue to tell people how wonderful God is and nothing is happening in your own life. My brothers and my sisters, get ready. The time we are talking of now is the time for demonstration of the power. I always have a question for you. From the beginning of this year, you prayed and you asked for certain things. How many of them has come to pass? Does it mean God does not answer prayers? God answers prayers. Come and prove God in Zoe Ministries. Because we're always having testimonies. I want to admonish you. Don't ever for any reason sit down there and days are going, time is going, and you are not successful. Make sure you come for this particular program where we have to do spiritual investigation and find out what is going on in your life and tell you what you should do. You go and do it. Come back with your testimony. Pick up your phones now. Start calling this number. The numbers are 081 7 0000 0000 0000 47. I repeat. 081 0 7 7 0 5 0s. And then 47. The next one. 091 0 9 1 0 9 1 2 3 2 3 9 7 9 7 1 5 1 5 9 8 9 8. I repeat that one. 091 0 9 1 2 3 2 3 9 7 1 9 7 1 5 9 8 5 9 8. The third one. that is Mole Container. Directly opposite Mole Container. Israel Ministries. Make sure you don't miss it. On Sunday, we have two services. 7 a.m. in the morning. Closes by 9.
2: And
1: then 9:30.
2: To
1: 12 noon. You can't afford to miss this program. Come for practical demonstration of the power of God. Every Friday night is a night vigil. Come and see the power of God for practical demonstration. Finally, my brother, my sister, what is that problem in your life? Are you one of those that you are having spiritual troubles? You are having sex in your dreams. That is dangerous. That is how they trouble people in their lives. That the spirit of incongruous and succubus. Satanic concubinage. You have to put a stop to that if you want your life to be successful. Don't be among those who do doubting. Oh, nothing like that. I know some people say there's nothing like wishes. There's nothing like wizard. And they died through witchcraft. You must not be a doubting Thomas. Come and investigate your problem. And find what you are going to do, solution. You have been praying and praying all these years. How long are you going to continue to do the wrong thing? Probably your problem is a deliverance problem. And you are doing fasting and prayer. That is wrong. That's why we need to find out. Is it a deliverance problem? Or is it for fasting and prayers? Or is it just prayer of agreement? That is why it is important to investigate. The moment we write down what you should do, make sure you go and do exactly what you do. Those who disobey are the people who don't have the result. Those we hear every time that give testimony are those who follow instruction. My brother, my sister, people cannot believe you if only the story you are telling. Jesus said, my people cannot believe except they see signs and wonders. Not until people see, they don't believe. Let your life change for the better, and people will begin to believe you. But when your own life is upside down and you are telling them God, nobody is going to believe you. Pick up your phones, start calling these numbers again.
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1: 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The next one, 091 0913 2397 1598 98. I repeat that, 091 0913 2397 1598 98. The third one, 080 0803 3302 5772 72. And the last one, 080 0805 8 5843 4375 7524. God bless you.
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5: 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I didn't buy a fucking bag. But that taro, we were in the fair. We were in Babu Samo. Leni, we are going to take it. We Ali, I want to pay wallet. To see if we want to buy a bono. Any other Mr. Olatunde Jimo, take a copy. Let him redeem. Any other call take a copy. Buy a bono. A bono you want to you. Any other man buy a bono. To yato, you go. Let's pay. George, you want to do that thing. Let me solve it. Pay any other call. Any other BS. Any other solve it. Pay any other call. Buy a bono. Like back pay. 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
6: Let me tell you about a young man named Bolu. Companies call him when they have problems they can't solve. He's a software developer. He leads a team and mentors young developers. But if you had met him 7 years ago, you probably wouldn't have believed any of this. Because there was a time Bolu almost didn't write his WAEC exam. Let's rewind back a little bit. 2 weeks before the examination, Bolu was on the football field playing with his friends because he simply believed there was no point studying for an examination he wasn't going to write. His parents couldn't afford the registration fee. Every evening, his mother would say, let's just keep praying. Something will happen. One Monday morning, during assembly, the principal picked up the microphone and said,
7: every SSU student in this school required has been paid for.
6: For Bolu and his family, this changed everything. Now, imagine that same conversation in thousands of homes across Lagos State. Since 2019, Lagos State has invested over 7.1 billion naira to pay WAEC fees for students in public secondary schools. Not long after, Bolu became one of the 18,912 students to receive a mobile learning device from the Lagos State government. Through the Echo Excel initiative, over 450,000 pupils gained access to e-learning devices, while more than 18,000 teachers were trained to teach using digital technology. These days, Bolu barely recognizes his old school. Across Lagos, 150 classroom blocks and 1,386 bed hostels now stand across the 6 education districts. When government invests in education, it doesn't just build schools, it builds futures.
8: Magbajide Olusola Sowore,
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4: dùnú. We are complaining.
3: Oh, right,
4: but they don't know that they've been with the out of right. They were deserved to be punished.
3: Oh, right,
4: they didn't know that they were deserved to be punished.
3: Hey,
4: that they were deserved to be punished.
3: Oh, right,
4: they didn't know that they were deserved.
3: Oh,
4: to be afflicted to their contemporaries.
3: Oh, right,
4: they didn't know that they were deserved.
3: Hey, in a man in no way.
4: Our first generation we wasted in a foreign
3: land.
4: Before the Lord, we have compassion on them.
3: Come on.
4: They didn't know.
3: Come on.
4: They didn't know.
3: And
4: that got into his life. And all the children suffered the
3: loss.
4: But the same problem you are having with, you are going to see that you didn't enjoy your matrimonial home. And you are so pretty.
3: But
4: you didn't enjoy your matrimonial home. What can cause this for you not to enjoy your matrimonial home? You see someone that looks so tiny. That looks so tiny.
3: Ọkùnrin tó máa ní alẹ́ òbí màmá ọkùnrin ló fẹ́ gbà tọmọ tọmọ.
4: I said that I'm a mother of five children. The man we said I want to marry you without your
3: children. Ìwọ́n tí ò tí fọwọ́ kàn ní.
4: Are you a bachi?
3: Ọkùnrin ò ní pé ọ.
4: Are you have any sister?
3: Àwọn arẹ tó bí màmá àrùn
4: yọ ọkọ. You see a mother with five children.
3: Àwọn ọkùnrin tó máa pààkì lẹ́gbẹ̀ẹ́.
4: And so many men will be parking their vehicle beside her. Madam,
3: ọkọ yín ní lọ́kì
4: gan. And your husband is so lucky.
3: Ìjọsẹ̀ ni Fẹ́mi.
4: Please, can you take me?
3: Màá tọ́jú àwọn ọmọ yín.
4: I will take care of your
3: children. Wọ́n ti jọ lọ́mọ gé.
4: And your lady.
3: Láti January wọ December.
4: From Jan to December.
3: Àwọn tí ń kọ inú sí ọ.
4: Both are who you.
3: Àwọn àgbàlagbà ni.
4: They are all loved ones.
3: I want to say to all if you want younger.
4: Baba, you can never be proud of.
3: I want to be
4: Baba, will you?
3: I want to go to
4: the they were the ones that will take you to a
3: club. Baba,
4: and just couple
3: of you. I confirm that account number.
4: So that they should give that account number.
3: Baba, that's a dollar.
4: If you get a youth.
3: Baba, be other call low you.
4: If you try to conceive for you, you're in problem.
3: They play.
4: Oh, they rather than.
3: You'll
4: be the one to care for that child.
3: He looked there on my business. Why? Because
4: she is so pretty, marry her.
3: I don't can like her.
4: So I just don't like her.
3: A pony that can like you.
4: Spell, we never allow it to be liked.
3: A penny.
4: Spell.
3: Oh, my tisele.
4: Oh, my tisele. They are not up to one. One of them will make it. They will be so empty. If you take them off, and your parents will be so happy that you brought an able man. They will be so happy. It will have the glasses on his nostril.
3: He has master.
4: Master. As master, it will make sure that you marry the woman after the wedding, for people to say that you are the one that have a bad luck. There's a woman
3: that watched me on telecast. Leku.
4: At Lagos.
3: Television.
4: She watched me on telecast. Let me trace this church down to your pardon. I got the contact.
3: Luckily.
4: She called and I picked a call.
3: Hello, sir.
4: Mike, I want to speak with Prophet Mike Abola.
3: God bless you.
4: So please, sir. I don't know anything about your program. I want to come down to
3: your program.
4: I told her to come during the preaching on Friday. Then after the preaching, I will attend to you before going back to Lagos. And after the preaching, during the counseling, my sister is there, no problem. And she started crying. So that's what we ate here. That's a taboo here. You know that it's not good for you to be crying
3: around.
4: Don't cry here.
3: You're
4: smiling. Your prayer has been answered. And she wiped her face. And she said, Daddy. That she got wedded. That she's working in a company. And her husband too works in Chevron. That immediately after the wedding ceremony. And the following month.
3: One sack you.
4: The wife was sacked. So that what is my offense? So that since you've married,
3: anytime
4: that she can conceive at any
3: time.
4: That in the department where she belongs to,
3: they department
4: they didn't allow anyone to conceive there.
3: That's why
4: she was sacked.
3: Okay, ready?
4: Her husband said, honey,
3: don't mind.
4: That's the work of God. I'm going to get you a hall.
3: I'm a say supermarket.
4: You are going to have a very big supermarket.
3: So you have your own boutique.
4: And the following month. The husband was sacked in Chevron. They sacked the husband. The husband nearly ran mad.
3: Kini nonsense. You
4: this woman. Is it not that your life have implicated mine?
3: That's
4: how the mother-in-law came. Let's say I'm your mother. You are going to follow me down to Shobo. You've married the wrong lady. After I warned you, let me pray on it. You said that she is your schoolmate. Immediately you married her, your life is in chaos. That's why they took the husband back to Shobo. So that stay in that house. Later you are going to pack out. But
3: by
4: the time your ear tingles,
3: ayahun ateyin
4: ton fi
3: pomo lo fi so pele o
4: that is to back your offer and I will use
3: it to pay for my
4: child have been blessing me
3: my wole aye omo
4: and you get to my child it's not up to 3 months
3: omo ti deni to ni so
4: and the child was jobless
3: and oni ko lo mo wa se
4: and they told her to go and seek a job
3: and fo ko le lo wa se losogbo
4: and the offer let like he was looking for
3: work and lo ko bo se mo wa moto kan kolobo kan
4: and they told him how to be driving
3: koropo and it was to send several.
4: And the one working in Shabab.
3: Oh, call motor commercial driving.
4: I talked to a commercial driver driving.
3: Yeah, what they love
4: there. And the one can't go to him. Because he told her that I've been driving
3: koropo.
4: And the
3: mother
4: said, "If I set my eyes on you, that one will rather die between your mind."
3: Oh no, wow, okay. Oh, what do I tell you?
4: And she had not even conceived.
3: Money, my sister.
4: And I told her that my sister. It's because of spell that was placed on your head. But that is when the spell started working in your life. This spell and the spell that is raging in your life. Go and check the lives of your sister. He said, "Daddy, yes." Now all the three sisters, none of them were in their matrimonial home.
3: Only to Uncle Yanni
4: said that his own come faster.
3: Don't matter, be my consumer.
4: Let's say she has a child of two.
3: My pan were born with local.
4: No, they were living at the same lifestyle.
3: Only a copy hour
4: that the first child,
3: our
4: husband died.
3: No accident,
4: and died in a photo accident along Ibadan to Lagos Expressway.
3: And the
4: vehicle ran under the trailer.
3: And team KG.
4: And the second sister's husband,
3: oh, accident in Rio Kada.
4: It's to add an accident on motorcycle. And the two leg got broke.
3: Oh, so soon.
4: And they lost his job. Running for 2 to 3 years before it has started working. And the sister was the one catering for everything about the home.
3: Oh yeah, and the
4: third sister.
3: Okore.
4: Her husband too.
3: While only stone of the kidney.
4: Her stone in the kidney.
3: Say
4: everything just well up.
3: Once in one, what office operation?
4: They are looking for the money for operation.
3: Tibani bye.
4: Why walking?
3: The Baba 19.
4: He can't walk.
3: What of his operation?
4: They didn't have money to carry us.
3: But what's that operation?
4: Everything swell up.
3: Said
4: that it's because he said he's not about evil.
3: Bito no ba serinu.
4: Say, oh, that is the way your husband's life will have been to you.
3: Oh my God, what you need?
4: He has something to redeem his life.
3: Chevron,
4: that Chevron.
3: Oh my, because
4: I can make it in life to that wall.
3: One Benny.
4: And they cut him out from that wall. Because of spell. That lady inherited. That person is right in
3: here.
4: I didn't know the
3: expert
4: that master portioning in your life.
3: I don't
4: know the expert that you are in problem.
3: But you need to
4: do
2: Baba Wole Mike Agbola baba ina emi mimo lo need ti ijo Jehovah Power Miracle Tabernacle to kale si eyin Old Zenith Bank Building Ibadan North East Iworo Ibadan ele darapo mo wa ni ojojo bo Thursdays to gbeyin osu fun ipade wakati iyanu ojojo Jimo Fridays bi show wa lagbara ma nwaye ninu ijo wa fun ibere ebi adura tabi so tele e pe sori ago 080 33 26 4077-080-3326-4077. 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
1: We worship the Lord again for today.
2: Are you already done that? Because you know me.
1: The Lord is ready for making today to come.
2: Are you already done that? Is your share
1: of blessing?
2: Are you done that?
1: We are sharing the hearing from the living God.
2: I don't have power. I'm not
1: the Lord. I'm breaking the bread of love. Oh,
2: there
1: he is,
2: no,
1: this moment we're
3: Supposed to be
4: blue.
3: You
4: know,
3: you are
4: the
3: only one.
4: For the war.
3: We shall
4: you.

0: our the diaspora, all of us from around, but everybody are under ODPF. You know, I mean, I want a meeting up on ODPF. I want to go to the Ojoku Student Union. Federation of Ojoku Student Union. Our one may be student affair, but we know our way by now. Under ODPF, and ODPF as a body, not it, and try not to contribute with collaboration of Olodoku. I want to
1: go to the What we call security trust fund for the I want to know how much I want to know. In time of structural development at the physical development, the ODTF will contribute to the our students here, there be another FOSU. No, ODPF are the paid scholarship, a command for the support. We have 20,000. Our time, we won't need there. Because our call at that we won't need there. That one will be on like barai. But our call at that we, I'm a we won't need there. That we won't need like barai. But our before this scholarship to it, I know ODPF my few way. I'm a few support you. Yeah, ever efficient, cover efficient, cover efficient, cover. At which we see our continue. The contribution, the his effort for development to Joku, to see any tumor, then we go to the Joku. One, then it be a key federal government, a big one, put you down to

Mulana Sheikh Mukaddam Muhammad al-Awwal bakana Maulidi wa ni ilu Omupo yo ma je ojo kerin ojo karun ati ojo kefa 4 5 6 September 2026 akase kubura mega

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below our power. 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We are taking a little money, what fanny to Jenkolo, a bicycle, two more little reactable, so long for Sineva Papa, and no more Kaye, or Papa Kinewa, you know, one Lakoya, Kilo Bujuko, Long Friday, Lana Bayo, Fumbo Winyo, Latin Bolo, and Bujukaye, and was such a Siba Papa, and no more Kaye, Lunin, number 61, Santos Avenue, Abuya Galega, Papi Kema Pay, 083.